A very pleasant good evening to you wherever you may be. I'm Ben Brown, and whether it be on purpose or by accident, you've tuned into Acoustic Junction, where we get to listen to a couple of hours of really good acoustic music, both traditional and contemporary. Adrian Young headed up tonight's playlist with a medley of Farther Along and Billy in the Low Ground. To keep it going, here's Chris Smither. Then, it'll be a nice little solo piece by Steve Howe, the guitarist for the rock group Yes. Linda LaRonstadt, along with Cajun folk singer Anne Savoy, will then give us their cover of the 1966 hit song for the Left Bank, Walk Away Renee. And all of this on 91.9 KRVM.

'Twas in another lifetime, one of toil and blood, when blackness was a virtue, the road was full of mud. I came in from the wilderness, a creature void of form. Come in, she said, I'll give you shelter from the storm. And if I pass this way again, you can rest assured I'll always do my best for her, on that I give my word. 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
0: 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Now, here's a pretty little guitar.

The song we just heard was Still Climbing Mountains by Blue Highway, a bluegrass group that hails from East Tennessee. And then prior to that, the Blarney Brothers gave us Bonnie Ship the Diamond. Now, let's hear one from the Wailing Jennies from their 2011 album Bright Morning Stars. And then Stephen Stills is going to finish up the set with a demo tape of his song So Begins the Task on 91.9 KRVM, keeping real variety in music.

0: This is Ben Brown, and you're listening to Acoustic Junction on 91.9 KRVM, made possible by our KRVM members, whom we count on for the vast part of our funding. So, I want to give a big thank you to Ken Riskin and Donna Frank of Eddyville, Oregon, and Holly Brown of Eugene.
1: 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Jerry's Middle Finger celebrates the music of Jerry Garcia and the Grateful Dead, and this concert is part of the Days Between celebration. 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

0: It was ukulele master Jake Shimabukuro who opened the set with a splendid rendition of Bohemian Rhapsody. And then Norm Blake and Peter Ostrusko gave us Rise When the Rooster Crows, one of the early country rock bands of the 1970s. Cowboy closed out the set with Please Be With Me on 91.9 KRVM.
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0: This next set of three tunes will get us into the 6 o'clock hour. First off, it'll be a song from Bat Dorf and Rodney, a folk rock duo from the early 1970s. Country music legend Chet Atkins will follow. Chet Atkins, nicknamed Mr. Guitar, was the recipient of 14 Grammys and is an inductee into the Rock and Roll Hall of Fame, the Country Music Hall of Fame, and the Musicians Hall of Fame and Museum. The lovely harmonies of Brendan Taft's Bright Wings Chorus will finish things off.

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My name is Ben Brown, and I welcome you to Acoustic Junction on 91.9 KRVM. Allison Brown led off this extended set with Foggy Mountain Breaking, accompanied by Sierra Hall, Stuart Duncan, Chris Eldridge, Todd Phillips, and Steve Martin. Let's now hear one from Skippinish, a Scottish folk group with a tune titled Walking on the Waves.

Brewer and Shipley with a track from their 1971 album, Shake Off the Demon. Now we'll hear one from Crooked Still, and then it'll be a fun little tune from Billy Currington titled People Are Crazy. Enjoy.

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0: It makes me smile. 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

0: The Australian folk group The Seekers began this last set with their 1966 hit song, I'll Never Find Another You. Then Kerry Rodriguez gave us a lovely tune titled Waltzing for Dreamers. Paul Simon finished it up with Duncan on 91.9 KRVM. 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

0: American blues guitarist Roy Bookbinder just gave us Rag Mama. I'm Ben Brown, and it's always a pleasure to spend a bit of time with you Saturday evenings as we listen to a bunch of fine music on Acoustic Junction. Let's do it again next Saturday at 5. I've got to go now, but the music stays on 91.9 KRVM. Don't go anywhere. Downtown Deb is next with Dead Air.
1: Come guess me this riddle, what beats pipe and fiddle? 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
1: The time has come to finish off, and we will with a bunch of tunes. These are 6 tunes, all in a bunch. Play them all at once. Thank you very much for coming along tonight. Nice to see you. Nice to be back. Hope we see you again.

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2: 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It's the Genuine Article. I am Downtown Deb, and I've been looking forward to this time that I get to spend with you, share some of the finest music on the planet. Yeah, Dead Air, living the dream. And here we are. Some people call this the Days Between. I call it August 8th, 8-8. It's supposed to be some very cosmic day today. And I know people have many choices every week, especially on a Saturday, so I thank you for choosing Dead Air. The road is the theme. That's where we're going tonight. We're going down the road, the long and winding road, starting out with the New Riders at the Fillmore East with Jerry on Pedal Steel.

New Writers and Jerry Garcia at the Fillmore East. The show was April 29th of 71, 6 days on the road, and the road is the theme for Dead Air. Dark Star Orchestra, woo, hello, really brought it the other night in Eugene. Yes, it was hot, and yeah, it was smoky, but we sure had fun, and they were great, and the band, all of us braved the heat and the smoke, and a good time was had by all. So they sure do continue to carry the torch, and that is a good thing. Grateful Dead, that's where we're at tonight. It was not just a band that played songs, gave concerts, but you know all about that. But they would conjure up a rare and different tune, and Garcia's heart and soul laid it out there for all with music that would spin a sacred dance at the Jubilee, music that would roll away the dew, would spread like a ripple in still water, music that would hold away despair. So up now, let's do it. Standalone version for March 30th of 87 at the Spectrum. Never could read no roadmap.

0: Our theme tonight is the road. Why don't we do it in the road? That was from Greek Theater on July 15th of 84. Lazy River Road was from Dean Smith Center in Chapel Hill, North Carolina. That show was March 25th of 93, and yeah, it is Dead Air on KRVM.
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0: It's Dead Air, Deb next to you, and 91.9 KRBM. 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That would be Sunday night at 9 with your host, Hawk Floyd, 91.9 KRVM. And Dead Air is right here for you online at krvm.org. And the theme is the road. And I'm trying to focus on either themes or time periods or what's going on or specific shows and what I can fit into the 2 hours. So right now, we're going to hearken back to 1966.

0: Me and my uncle, I left him right there by the side of the road. The road is the theme this evening on Dead Air. That was from the Horton Fieldhouse at the Illinois State U in Normal. Show was April 24th of 78. We started with On the Road Again from 1966, unknown where or when, other than the year. Also, On the Road Again from, and that was interesting because Jerry was singing the leads, but as we know, mostly Bobby sang the leads like he did from Alpine Valley. August 7th of 82 was the other one. That's East Troy. And Valley Road is October 30th of 1990 in London, England at Wembley. 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We would like to thank Larry Novarita at Nova Woodworks in Eugene and Breeze Chanti of Elmira. 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
0: 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Deb at your service this evening. And I got some Jerry Band for you. This one is from, let's see, Bradley Center, Milwaukee. It was November 23rd of 1991. Bright Side of the Road.

0: Like Road. That show was played on 8890, and now we're at 8826. 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
0: And it is Dead Air. There's a band in town tomorrow night called Jerry's Middle Finger. I bet they're going to play some Jerry Garcia music. They're performing at the Wow Hall, and that will be Sunday. Materials Exchange Center for Community Arts, or MECCA. 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The purpose of MECCA is to inspire creativity, support education, and reduce waste. The shop on High Street in Eugene has an inventory that changes daily, and recycled materials are free for teachers. 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I'm sending out the big thanks to all the kind listeners around the world and folks in the Dead Air Radio group. Thank you for listening with me. Never underestimate the power of music. And it's, you know, music and memories go hand in hand. So I appreciate that you folks continue on this journey, on this long, strange trip. Tonight, the theme is the road, and this one is about the railroad from Boise State. It's September 2nd, 83.

0: So many roads to heal my soul. That was from the Boston Garden when the Grateful Dead played there October 1st of 94. And Black-Throated Wind was from Portland, Oregon, here by the road, bound to the load. Let's see, that was May 19th, 1974. 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
1: 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Jerry's Middle Finger celebrates the music of Jerry Garcia and the Grateful Dead, and this concert is part of the Days Between celebration. 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
0: Short Strange Trip is a show that I'm quite fond of with Ed Kay. It's on Wednesday at 7 on 91.9 KRVM. Maybe you have listened to it as well. And I got something unusual now. We're still on the theme of the road, and this is the Golden Road to Unlimited Devotion, Phil and Friends, Phil Lesh and Friends from the spring in 2001.

0: the stranger, two souls in communion. And the reference to the road somewhere in there, it says, did I take a wrong turn on life's winding road? That was performed at the Academy of Music in New York on March 26th of 72. And we send thanks out to Laurel Driscoll of Philomath and Bill Schreiber of Eugene. 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
0: Oteil is playing with John Scofield at the Holt. Was it at the Holt? Yeah, I think so. It is Dead Air, and I got some Garcia Band up for you now. Still on the road, heading for another joint. This is from Electric on the Eel, the Eel River, of course, August 29th, 1987.

0: Garcia Band, Tangled Up in Blue on Dead Air. It's 91.9 KRVM. The Junction City Free Scandinavian Festival is August 13th through 16th, with entertainment, food, and nonprofit vendors at all 4 days. The Scandi Run is on the 15th with 5K, 10K, and 4 mile walk and run courses weaving through the outskirts of Junction City into farmlands. 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More information on this and other events can be found under the What's Happening tab at krvm.org.
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0: Mm-hmm. It is Dead Air. Got another song, maybe more than one for you. This is going to take us up close to the top of the hour. Many thanks for listening to Dead Air with me and thousands of people all over the planet, which is pretty amazing. And this last one is from the Fillmore East, April 29th, 1971. There is a road, no simple highway. Till next time, I hope you stay safe and be grateful and take good care.

0: Make sure you're here at the corner of Shakedown Street and the Golden Road next week to travel first class with the Grateful Dead. Downtown Deb signing off for now. Prepare for landing. You are now leaving dead air.
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3: For these loners, the open road is where it's at. Got a roaring hot fire between your legs, and it's like riding a sizzling comet across the land. They speed along two coffin lengths behind each other. They're the product of a sick society. To hell with tomorrow. Their bag is right now.
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I'm Coffee Jack, hanging out with you. Thanks for stopping in and giving us a listen. Got a great night planned up for you. We started out this evening with Susan Tedeschi giving us Rock Me Right to get us going this evening. Once again, I'm Coffee Jack. 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That's guitar-driven rock, punk, and a whole lot more. We have a lot of fun here. 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We're going to get loud. 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

Wayne Kramer on KRVM GTR Radio, giving us Bad Seed. We also heard from the Climax Blues Band, Giving Up, Reap What You've Sowed. It's 9:17 here at the studios of KRVM. I'm Coffee Jack, and you're listening to KRVM's GTR Radio. Speaking of Wayne Kramer, he was part of MC5, and here's MC5 on KRVM GTR Radio.

0: MC5 off of their 2024 release, Heavy Lifting, giving us Black Boots. And I don't believe that Wayne Kramer was on that particular album. I think he had passed away shortly before that album got released. 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

0: Union 13 giving us life story. The Miserables chimed in with Shell Shocked and Blackstone Cherry and gave us Hoochie Coochie Man. Let's see, we're looking at 9:36 here at the studios of KRVM. And I'd like to put out a big thank you to Tim Bailey of Westfer and also to Rick and Elizabeth Heath of Norman, Oklahoma. 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

0: 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GTR Radio giving us Sitting Here. We also heard from Roadshow doing Under the Devil's Thumb. And then that special one, Aldo Nova from 1981, giving us Fantasy. It's 9:51 here at the studios of KRVM. 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
0: And here's your KRVM weather for this Saturday evening in Oak Ridge. Mostly clear tonight with lows of 56, and on Sunday, sunny with highs of 84. And on the coast, partly cloudy tonight with lows of 51, and on Sunday, sunny and breezy with highs near 68. And in Eugene, Springfield, mostly clear tonight with lows of 56, and tonight and Sunday, sunny with highs of 86. We're still at 76 degrees here at the studios of KRVM. 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

Keith Roth giving us I Don't Feel Like Thinking Today. I know that feeling. That was off of his debut solo release that he put out last year, The Law of Diminished Returns. Keith Roth has played with a lot of different bands, such as The Dictators, and then this band who we started out the 10 o'clock hour with, Frankenstein 3000, giving us Dynamite Mama. It's 10:06. I'm Coffee Jack. You are listening to KRVM's GTR Radio. Let's see. Let's keep the music going. We're going to go back to 1972 off of the first Foghat album. Here's Maybelline, KRVM, GTR Radio.

Judas Priest, giving us Leather Rebel and Rise Against, chimed in with Elective Amnesia. 1018 here at the studios of KRVM, and let's see, let's keep it going. Here's the Descendants on KRVM, GTR Radio.

0: The Descendants giving us I'm the One. We're looking at 1020 here at the studios of KRVM. 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

0: Some early Black Sabbath from Sabbath, Bloody Sabbath, giving us Looking For Today. And we heard No Empathy give us their version of, what was that, Paper Laces, Night Chicago Died. We're looking at 10:38 here at the studios of KRVM. And a big thank you going out to Blake DeWitt of Susanville, California, and also to David DeGroff of Phoenix, Arizona. 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

0: Audio Slave Gasoline. Vincent Hayes chimed in with All You've Got. We're looking at 1051 here at the studios of KRVM. 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
0: And once again, let's check in on our KRVM weather for this Saturday evening. In Oak Ridge, mostly clear with lows of 56, and on Sunday, sunny with highs of 84. On the coast, partly cloudy with lows of 51, and on Sunday, sunny and breezy with highs of 68. And in Eugene, Springfield, mostly clear and lows of 56 tonight, and then on Sunday, sunny with highs of 86. We're at 73 degrees here at the studios of KRVM. 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

0: The Miserables given us Beauty Queen, and the Vibrators brought us into the 11 o'clock hour with Fix. 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I'm Coffee Jack, and you're listening to KRVM's GTR Radio. 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

0: Some early Blue Oyster Cult dominance and submission off of secret treaties from back in 1974. We also heard from Becky Bondage doing her version of Thin Lizzy's The Boys Are Back in Town. It's 11:19 here at the studios of KRVM. Join us Sunday afternoons at 3 o'clock for Women in Music. 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

The Flaming Side. Try that again. The Flaming Sideburns. Dark Side of the Earth. Given up. Or that's what they were giving up, was Dark Side of the Earth. We also heard from the Dead Daisies off of their newest release, Looking for Trouble, giving us Born Under a Bad Sign. We're looking at 11:32 here at the studios of KRVM. Let's listen to another one from Wayne Kramer on KRVM GTR Radio. Oh.

Wayne Kramer, giving us the boys got that look in their eyes. It's 11:35 here at the studios of KRVM. And a big thank you going out to Lisa and Tom DiCarlo of Fayetteville, Georgia, and also to Bill Blankenship of Mount Gilead, Ohio. Thank you folks very much for being sustaining members, monthly contributors to KRVM. 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Once again, here's some early Foghat on KRVM GTR Radio.

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GTR Radio giving us Back on the Streets again. And Jared James Nichols chimed in with Haywire. 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

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I'm on my way to the Ozarks, to the White River and the Current. Those smallmouth are great on a fly rod, and they're not all finicky like trout. 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

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All wired up and ready, or wireless, I guess, and even readier. 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The world we've made scares the hell out of me. There's still a little bit of heaven in there, and I want to show it due respect. This looks like a good spot up here. You can try me on the cell, but most places I want to be, it doesn't work. Sometimes you got to listen hard to the sounds old Mother Earth still makes, all on her

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'Twas in another lifetime, one of toil and blood, when blackness was a virtue, the road was full of mud. I came in from the wilderness, a creature void of form. Come in, she said, I'll give you shelter from the storm. And if I pass this way again, you can rest assured I'll always do my best for her, on that I give my word. In a world of steel-eyed death and men who are fighting to be warm, come in, she said, I'll give ya shelter from the storm. Not a word was spoke between us, there was a little risk involved. Everything up to that point had been left unresolved. 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

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Friday morning, Breakfast with the Blues on 91.9 KRVM. All vinyl. I'm here 5:30 straight down. You be too, eh?

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0: 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Translator K211 BP Florence at 90.1.
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0: 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How about some soothing swing from Lionel Hampton? 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

0: father, don't even try to play me, because I'm not the one. I do everything you ask anytime you want, but you're still on that page, which happens to be the one I'm not on. I mean, what's up? Either I need to get a grip or you. Look, I don't want to hear it. Just talk to the hand.
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to the river, and I'm gonna sit me down on the ground. 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

Danielle Nicole on 91.9 KRVM. Let me adjust my headphones. I'm sounding just a little funny here in my ears. There we go. Anyway, Danielle Nicole, Cry No More on 91.9 KRVM. And yes, that is not one of the five official, unofficial start songs for my show, but what the heck? We can start our day in a different way. Just a side note, there will be a couple of more Danielle Nicole tunes later on in the show from her new album, Fireflies. And we'll also have some new stuff from Jennifer Magnus, too. So a couple of my favorite lady singers, which makes me happy. But then again, I'm always happy when I'm on the radio. It's a lot of fun to do this, play some music, enjoy the music, and interact with the listeners and have, like I say, have some fun. That's kind of what we do. All of us, you know, right through just about all of our shows, the DJs want to have some fun and play the music and smile and have a good time, and that's what we do. So let's get to it. Alice Stewart on 91.9 KRVM, Rather Be the Devil on Breakfast with the Blues.

Kai Davis on 91.9 KRVM. That's no way to get along. Here's Rory Block, Richland Woman Blues, on Breakfast with the Blues.

0: Otis Taylor on 91.9 KRVM ran so hard, the sun went down. From his album, Recapturing the Banjo. I think that's one of the things I like about that tune is that that banjo is out there in front and playing mighty sweet. I'd like to take this opportunity to tell you about a show that we have here on KRVM. Women in Music takes place this afternoon at 3 o'clock. Women in Music, all eras, all styles, all women, this afternoon at 3 with your host, Andy, right here on 91.9 KRVM.
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0: maybe even twice, play the long version of that. And the long version of that is about 11, 12 minutes. That's a lot of harmonica in one sitting, for sure. Oh, yeah. I'd like to take this opportunity to thank some of our great listener members, people like Annette Four of Eugene, Roger Schnoes of Central Point, Peter Anderson of Eugene, and Philip Johnson of Phoenix, Maryland. 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
0: Ori Naftali Band featuring Eleanor Talley on the vocal doing I Feel Fine on Breakfast with the Blues.

0: Sana Earhart on 91.9 KRVM doing I Want to Get You Back. We also heard a new album from Kat Riggins and her blues revival. The album is entitled Every Day is Saturday, and that, the tune was Ain't Going Down. We started the set off with Ori Naftali Band featuring Eleanor Talley doing I Feel Fine. Materials Exchange Center for Community Arts, or MECCA, is a nonprofit that sells secondhand supplies to create arts and crafts. 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
0: How about some Howlin' Wolf? Yes. Let's do Howlin' right here on 91.9 KRVM, Smokestack Lightning.

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got my mojo working, but just don't worry, lawyer.

Muddy Waters on 91.9 KRVM. Got my mojo working, and that was recorded at the University of Oregon. Excuse me, my phone got a little crazy there. Anyway, recorded at the University of Oregon, 1971. That's only 55 years ago. Were any of you there? That is a while, yes. We also heard from Otis Spann doing Temperature is Rising, and we started the set off with Howlin' Wolf doing Smokestack Lightning. I'm Boogie King Steve. The show is Breakfast with the Blues, and the station is 91.9 KRVM. We'll be playing the blues for you right on up until 11 o'clock this morning, and hope you're enjoying what you're hearing, because I'm having fun with it, and that's half the battle. You know, if you believe in what you're playing, the other people will believe in it too. Or something like that. Instant philosophy. That's what we do here. Oh, yes. Anyway, this next set that's coming up, I told you we were going to have some new Danielle Nicole and some new Geneva Magnus. We also have some other new stuff that I'm putting in here, too. And I'm excited. I'm always excited when Geneva Magnus and Danielle Nicole put out new albums and get them at the same time, same week. That is dynamite. Yes. Anyway, let's play some music. We're going to start with Geneva Magnus. This is from her new album. The new album is entitled Truth in the Room. And I didn't write down the whole thing. Anyway, Truth in the Room is let's say two-thirds of the title. And it's actually Truth in the Room, the Clear Mountain Sessions. So let's get started. Geneva Magnus, That's What Love Will Make You Do. On Breakfast with the Blues.

Peter Parcek from his new album, Most of the Time, Doing How Many Times. Here's Albert Castillo from his new album, Grits and Glory, doing Don't Burn Down the Bridge on Breakfast with the Blues.

0: Danielle Nicole on 91.9 KRVM from her new album, Fireflies, Doing Dream. I'd like to take this opportunity to tell you about a show that we have here on KRVM, Roots and Branches. Takes place this evening at 5 o'clock, Roots and Branches. 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

rude. 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You should check them out. 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And with a creature of habit, bad habits don't go away.

Listen, this is a warning. 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

0: The Anthony Paul Soul Orchestra featuring Willie Jordan from the new album What Can We Do? Doing Stranger. We also heard from Billy Price from his latest album Random Madness doing Creature of Habit. And we started the set off with a single release from Alan Arena doing Cape Cod Girl. And he had Mike Welch, Monster Mike Welch, and Sax Gordon on that helping him out. I'd like to take this opportunity to thank some of our great listener members, people like Daniel Roth of Eugene, Adam Eglund of Sun River, Bob and Ann Didden of Eugene, and John Riggs of Palmyra, Wisconsin. A very sincere thank you for supporting KRVM, Breakfast with the Blues, and all of the great shows that we have here on KRVM. 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

0: Anna Popovic on 91.9 KRVM doing Voodoo Woman. We also heard from Catherine Denise doing Shame, Shame, Shame. And we started the set off with Debbie Davies doing A Darker Side of Me. 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

Big Mama Thornton on 91.9 KRVM. Everything's going to be all right. We also heard from Big Maybell doing So Long, and we started the set off with Coco Taylor doing Evil. I'm Boogie King Steve. The show is Breakfast with the Blues, and the station is 91.9 KRVM. Just a little side note on the Big Mama tune. I was reading the liner notes and found out she was playing the drums on that song. And, I mean, she was pounding there, so... Good from Big Mama. She also plays harmonica on that album, also a couple songs. And like I say, it's, I'm a Big Mama Thornton fan. So, but it was fun to find out she was playing drums on that. The things you find out when you read the liner notes. Back in the old days when you had essentially nothing but vinyl, the liner notes were really a lot of fun to read because you found out that this person was playing on this album and this person was, you know, was with that group but was playing on this album and that's that kind of stuff. And I always found that interesting. But then maybe I was weird, so what the heck? Let's play some music, okay? This I kind of headlined on my show last week. It was a new album from R.J. Michaud. Here's another tune from it. His album is entitled Everybody's Getting Some, and this one is called The Gulf of Mexico on Breakfast with the Blues.

Cheryl Arena on 91.9 KRV. I'm doing Love Gone Wrong. She and Cheryl was on vocals and harmonica on that one. Here's John Nemeth, Ain't Too Old, on Breakfast with the Blues.

0: Mikey Jr. on 91.9 KRVM doing Cover Me. Yes, it was a Bruce Springsteen tune. And for whatever reason, Mikey Jr. did that, and he does a great job on it. I did not know it was a Bruce Springsteen song. One of my favorite listeners messaged me and said, "Is that Bruce Springsteen tune?" And she was right. Women are always right, though. So that's nothing new, right? Yeah. Anyway, I'd like to tell you about a show that we have here on KRVM. Sunday Swing Shift takes place this evening at 7 o'clock. Sunday Swing Shift, popular music from the 1920s, 30s, and 40s. 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
0: We're going to go local and regional. We're going to start with the Joanne Bro Band featuring Gary Mazier doing Down the Line on Breakfast with the Blues.

0: Ray Gordon on 91.9 KRVM doing That's Why. We also heard from Mark Pocket Goldberg, Looking for Insults. And we started the set off with the Droann Bro Band featuring Gary Mazur doing Down the Line. I'd like to take this opportunity to thank some of our great listener members. People like Penny Donnelly of Eugene, Lauren and Linda Robinette of Dexter, Marn and Kristen Dunder of Eugene, Michael and Susan Schenk of Colorado Springs, Colorado. 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
0: Michelle Wilson, Half Past the Blues on 91.9

They say he lost his whole head over just a little piece of tail. The conductor asked the engineer just what time the train was due, and all the little hens in the boxcar cried, "Half past the blues." Like the monkey told the lion from up in the coconut tree, he said, "You are the most ignorant jackass that I've ever seen." The lion said, "Why don't you come down here and share that point of view?" The monkey said, "No, I'll

0: Catherine Russell on 91.9 KRVM doing My Old Daddy's Got a Brand New Way of Loving. We also heard from Barbara Morrison doing I Ain't Got Nothing But the Blues. And we started the set off with Michelle Wilson doing Half Past the Blues. 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
0: Ever since I started really listening to the blues, I've always liked the Kings. You know, Freddie, Albert, BB, always good stuff. And so what happens now? It's the world-famous King set. We're going to start with Freddie King going down on Breakfast with the Blues.

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I went to a girlfriend's house, but she was out. I knocked on the door and her mother started to shout, "Get away, Pierce, too early in the morning."

0: B.B. King on 91.9 KRVM doing early in the morning. We also heard from Albert King doing Cadillac Assembly Line, and we started the set off with Freddie King doing Going Down. I'm Boogie King Steve. The show is Breakfast with the Blues, and the station is 91.9 KRVM. We'll be playing the blues for you right on up until 11 o'clock. That Albert King CD, it was playing so low. I mean, and I had it all the way up to the top of the sound list, and it still was not. I don't know. Is it production or just a bad CD? Anyway, it was kind of like, wow, what's going on here? Shall we play some more music? Yeah, I think so too. I mentioned earlier I was going to play some more Janet and Magnus and Nicole Hart, Danielle Nicole, and I am. In fact, we're going to start right now with Janet and Magnus. The album is entitled Truth in the Room, The Clear Mountain Sessions. And here she does one of her older tunes, one she did in another album, The Devil is an Angel Too. Janet and Magnus on 91.9 KRVM.
1: All righty. Here's a song about some men I used to know.

RJ Michaud from his new album, Everybody's Getting Some, doing Twin Cities Fool. Oh, yeah. We also heard, we're going to hear from Harold Young Rel Davenport from his new album, Young Rel, doing Giving Me the Blues on Breakfast with the Blues.

0: Danielle Nicole, from her new album Fireflies, doing Take Me Back. And she had a little help there from Luther Dickinson. There we go. I got that out. I'd like to take this opportunity to tell you about a show that we have here on KRVM. Soundscapes takes place this evening at 9 o'clock. 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
0: We're going to go local and regional. We're going to start with the Henry Cooper Trio, Baby Please, on 91.9 KRVM.

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Baby, please. 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

0: Johnny Lang, Lie to Me on 91.9 KRVM. And I guess I lied to you because I accidentally played Johnny Lang instead of the tune I was going to play. It's either that or Johnny Lang moved to Eugene. I'm not going to tell you. You can. I'm going to let you investigate on your own. We also heard from Lisa Mann doing Bentonville Blues, and we started the set off with the Henry Cooper Trio doing Baby Please. I'd like to take this opportunity to thank some of our great listener members, people like Bob Hogan of Eugene, Molly Widmer of Springfield, Carm Hagedorn of Eugene, and Tanya Johnson of Apache Junction, Arizona. A very sincere thank you for supporting KRVM Breakfast with the Blues and all of the great shows that we have here on KRVM. It's your support that makes it all happen, and we thank you for the privilege of playing music for you.
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0: Samantha Fish on 91.9 KRVM, Other Side of the Bottle. We also heard from Kelly Rucker doing Tied Up, Tied Down, and Twisted. And we started the set off with Howlin' Dogma doing Stand Back. Partnerships in Community Living of Oregon and endeavors to enhance the physical and mental health of persons living with intellectual or developmental disabilities. 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
0: Thank you for listening once again. I appreciate all that you do for us. We're going to take you to the top with a couple from Marsha Ball, and we're going to start with Luella on Breakfast with the Blues.

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From Sun Records in Memphis, there's Little Junior Parker and his Blue Flames on KRVM. Welcome to a couple of hours of true stuff for true believers here on Son of Saturday Gold. I'm Jivin' Johnny Etheridge with you. Let's do the boogie. Here is B.B. King.

Signals of Love and Hold Me Close, too, from Jimmy Reed on KRVM. On Son of Saturday Gold, here now is Chuck Berry.

couple there from Chuck Berry. We heard him doing a Guitar Slim tune, Things I Used to Do, and then his own Jaguar and Thunderbird. On KRVM, here's Bo Diddley.

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0: A cappella here on Son of Saturday Gold. There's the Persuasions on KRVM. Their version of a tune originally done by the original Drifters. I'm Jivin' Johnny Etheridge with you, with one now from the Drifters. Bill Pinkney sings bass. Bobby Hendrix sings lead tenor.
1: Oh.

These foolish things remind me of you from the Five Keys on KRVM. Some serious doo-wopping going on. Here's the crest.

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We just heard Jeff Beck live doing his version of the Peter Gunn theme, a Henry Mancini tune, although the version we just heard by Jeff Beck was more or less modeled on a version recorded by this man. Here's Dwayne Eddy on KRVN with the 330 Blues.

There's a group called the Fireballs with a tune called Fireball here on KRVM. Now here's the Rooters.

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4: 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Here's weather for Oak Ridge. Sunny today and tomorrow, mostly clear overnight. Today's high 84, tomorrow's high 83. Overnight low 55. On the Oregon coast, sunny today and tomorrow, partly cloudy overnight. Today's high 69, tomorrow's high 70. Overnight low 51. And weather for Eugene, Springfield and vicinity. Sunny today and tomorrow, clear overnight. The high will be 85 each day. Overnight low 54. That's weather from 91.9 KRVM.

You know, it's so hard to be in love with someone. 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

There is New Orleans great Bobby Marchand here on Son of Saturday Gold. This is KRVM. I've got one here from East LA favorite, Chan Romero. Oh, good.

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1: There's the Sir Douglas Quintet, Doug Somm and Company, here on KRVM. Getting back to the blues on Son of Saturday Gold. Here's Howlin' Wolf.

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0: honey. 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
1: Chica Verabee from a group called The Colts here on KRVM. Son of Saturday Gold, thanks for tuning in. I'm Jivin' Johnny with you. Now here's The Cardinals.

0: That's called You from the Aquatones here on KRVM. On Son of Saturday Gold, a special treat for you. 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

Thank you. Thank you kindly. Ladies and gentlemen, here's a song that we had the pleasure of recording. This thing called Stretching.

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For the kids still love it, and it will not go away. Is it, here it is. Yakety yak.

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Girl Next Door went a-walkin' and Make Me Know It. There's two tracks from Elvis's 1960 LP, Elvis Is Back, his first post-Army album. Jivin' Johnny with you on Son of Saturday Gold. There's Buddy Holly to do an Elvis tune for us.

Bill Haley was a man ahead of his time. There's Bill Haley and his Saddlemen rocking the joint back in 1952. Now, by the time Bill recorded this next one, the Saddlemen had become the Comets.

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You get the rock a beat, boogie, rock a beat.

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There's the Safaris on KRVM. Wipeout. I'm Jivin' John, putting the records on. Now here's Jan and Dean with a motion picture theme for you.

There's one more from Jan and Dean on KRVM. Sidewalk Surfing was set to the tune of a Beach Boys record, Catch a Wave. Now, speaking of the Beach Boys,

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4: 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Here's weather for Oak Ridge. Sunny today and tomorrow, mostly clear overnight. Today's high 84, tomorrow's high 83. Overnight low 55. On the Oregon coast, sunny today and tomorrow, partly cloudy overnight. Today's high 69, tomorrow's high 70, overnight low 51. And weather for Eugene, Springfield, and vicinity. Sunny today and tomorrow, clear overnight. The high will be 85 each day, overnight low 54. That's weather from 91.9 KRVM.

There is Aaron Neville on KRVM. His version of a Moon Glow's hit, Ten Commandments of Love, on Son of Saturday Gold. Here's the Moon Glow's.

Love is a River and Blue Velvet. There's two from The Moon Glows on KRVM. Son of Saturday Gold, bringing you a couple of hours of true stuff for true believers every week at this time. Here's The Flamingos.

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There's Motown's marvelous Marvin Gaye to get things underway on this week's Soul City on KRVM. We heard Let's Get It On and Ain't That Peculiar. I'm Jivin' Johnny Etheridge with you. I've got a couple of hours here of sweet soul music. Here's Jimmy Ruffin.

Well, there's Jimmy Ruffin's brother, David. David Ruffin sang "Put a Little Love in Your Heart." David, of course, was one of the original classic five of the Temptations. These Temptations.

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A live one for you from Percy Sledge doing a Fats Domino tune for us called Going Home. Soul City on KRVM. I'm Jivin' John putting the records on. Here's the Drifters featuring Johnny Moore.

0: so weak. There is James Brown on KRVM, Soul City. You know, one of Mr. Brown's biggest hits was Papa's Got a Brand New Bag. That hit single was edited down from a much longer performance, and it was slightly sped up, just a tad bit. Played back at the correct speed, here is the original full-length performance of Papa's Got a Brand New Bag.
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There is Lou Johnson doing a Burt Bacharach Hal David tune called Magic Potion on Soul City, KRVM. I'm Jive and Johnny with you. Here's Betty Everett.

There is Frida Payne here on Soul City. This is KRVM. Here's Tina Turner.

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3: 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Here's weather for Oak Ridge. Sunny today and tomorrow, mostly clear overnight. Today's high 84, tomorrow's high 83. Overnight low 55. On the Oregon coast, sunny today and tomorrow, partly cloudy overnight. Today's high 69, tomorrow's high 70. Overnight low 51. And weather for Eugene, Springfield and vicinity. Sunny today and tomorrow, clear overnight. The high will be 85 each day. Overnight low 54. That's weather from 91.9 KRVM.

Papa was too, and a sweet woman like you. There's a couple from Joe Tex on KRVM. On Soul City, here's Jackie Wilson.

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0: Let's break my heart right there. 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
1: Going to the dogs with Rufus Thomas, we heard Rufus doing the dog, walking the dog, can you monkey do the dog, and somebody stole my dog. File all that under doing it to death. I'm Jivin' Johnny Etheridge with you on Soul City. 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

Everybody Knows But You from Motown's Marvelous Marvelettes on KRVM. This is Soul City. I'm Jivin' Johnny with you, and I've got a live one for you here from the Four Tops on stage.

Thank you. Thank you so much. You both come. 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

Otis Redding did Scratch My Back, and then Otis teamed up with Carla Thomas for Lovey Dovey. Soul City on KRVM. I'm Jivin' Johnny. I've got a record here that includes Carla Thomas and several other Stax label performers. It includes the Staple Singers, William Bell, Eddie Floyd, and Johnny Taylor together. It's called Soul-a-Looyah.

There was Johnny Taylor on KRVM. This is Soul City. Here's Little Milton.

0: Funds for KRVM by Beyond the Sea, Cross Currents and Convergences, the Shedd Institute's 35th Annual Oregon Festival of American Music. 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From the Gershwins and Hoagy Carmichael to Bob Dylan and Carole King.
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4: 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Here's weather for Oak Ridge. Sunny today and tomorrow, mostly clear overnight. Today's high 84, tomorrow's high 83. Overnight low 55. On the Oregon coast, sunny today and tomorrow, partly cloudy overnight. Today's high 69, tomorrow's high 70. Overnight low 51. And weather for Eugene, Springfield and vicinity. Sunny today and tomorrow, clear overnight. The high will be 85 each day, overnight low 54. That's weather from 91.9 KRVM.

0: There's Earth, Wind, and Fire doing their thing to that Beatles thing, Got to Get You Into My Life. That was from the movie and soundtrack album, Sgt. Pepper's Lonely Hearts Club Band, in 1978. Both the movie and the album were widely panned, but that was a successful single for Earth, Wind, and Fire. Soul City on KRVM. Here was Brooke Benton to sing a Tony Joe White tune for us.
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Hi, my name's Andy. It's time for Women in Music, and I got new music from Alabama Shakes. It's called American Dream from 91.9 KRVM. We're keeping V in variety.

0: 91.9 KRVM, that's Allison Krauss and the Union Station. You know, they got back together last year, and currently they are out touring for their new album called Arcadia. Here's the one of the hitches, though. They got a new lead singer. Russell Moore has replaced Dan Tominski. Here's some good news. They're going to be at in Bend on August 23rd at the Hayden Amphitheater if you want to check them out there. And if you like this style of music, Americana and all that, Roots and Branches is the show for you. It comes on at 5 o'clock, which is right after Women in Music. Shotgun Majors, he's your host, Roots and Branches, 5 o'clock Sundays on 91.9 KRVM.
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0: 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Destination Unknown from Missing Persons. Dale Bosio singing on that one there. Definitely ahead of their time. I loved the way that she dressed. I loved the big hair, the pink in her hair, her clothes, everything about her. I thought she was so cool. And that, and back and then, that kind of music was called, it's called New Wave. You know, if you know, you know. And that's when the mullet was hot and heavy. And apparently the mullet's making a comeback. Not on my head, but on plenty of younger people. Y'all do you. And yeah, okay. Just wanted to say thank you to Jamie Heather Davis of Elmira and Pat Ryan of Eugene for their continued support of KRVM. We've lost so much funding, but because of listeners like them and with their support, we can continue to go on and just have a myriad of shows. So thank you for helping us make the world a better place one song at a time.
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0: Gigi Perez got together with Mount Joy, and they did this song called In the Middle. 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

0: 101.9 KRBM, Chico Coltrane, thunder and lightning. It's frightening. Yeah. Especially during wildfire season, it sure is. Hey, Green Hill Humane Society invites you to celebrate the kitten season by adopting or fostering a kitten or donating much-needed supplies. I did my due diligence a couple weeks ago. I went to Green Hill, and I adopted the cutest little kitten. He has been the joy. I named him Seamus. He's now a brother to Fergus. And they're so happy. So if you're like, well, I don't know if I can do a kitten. I mean, there's hundreds of kittens and they're just arriving like crazy this summer and they need medical treatment, socialization, and housing. So even if you don't have the room in your home for a kitten, if you could help out Green Hill, because it is kitten season and they just need, they need so much help. So if you want some more information on that, you can just go to krvm.org and click under the What's Happening tab.
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0: KRVM weather, Oak Ridge today, sunny, 88 for the high. Tonight, mostly clear, 55 for the low. Sunny tomorrow, high of 83. Over on the coast, sunny and breezy today, 69's the high, and partly cloudy tonight and breezy, 50 for the low. Sunny tomorrow, and then breezy later on, and a high of 68. Sunny today for Eugene Springfield, high of 86. Clear tonight, 54 for the low, and sunny tomorrow with a high of 85. 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

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My name's Andy. You're listening to Women in Music, and I got new stuff now from the Womack Sisters. It's called Chauffeur. Keeping real variety in music, we are 91.9 KRVM. Baby!

0: 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That's Clario and Sexy to Someone. If Americana with the twang is your thang, Tupelo Honey is what you want to be listening to Tuesday nights at 5 with Tim Little from 91.9 KRVM.
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0: Here's Julia Jacklin. New song called Get Away From Me, I Think I'll Love You Soon, from her album called The Gem. From Women in Music on 91.9 KRVM, we're just making the world a better place, one song at a time.

0: 91.9 KRVM. A song originally done by the Miracles. Smokey Robinson is the one that wrote that back in 1962. And that is Gail McCormick doing it in 1972. We'd like to say thank you, Tracy Johnson of Eugene, and thank you to Karen Hans of Albany. Why? Because they are continued supporters. They're givers. 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
0: This artist, her name is called Jessie Mazin. I have absolutely fallen in love with her. I love her sound. She is a wonderful singer and songwriter. She said that Alanis Morissette is one of her biggest influences. But when I listen to her sing, I hear a lot of Sarah McLachlan. What do you think? This is her song called The Precipice from 91.9 KRVM. We're keeping real variety in music.

0: 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That song is Circle, came out in 1988. Partnerships in Community Living of Oregon endeavors to enhance the physical and mental health of persons living with intellectual or developmental disabilities. 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
0: KRVM weather, Oak Ridge tonight, mostly clear, getting down to 55. Sunny again tomorrow with a high of 83. Over on the coast, partly cloudy tonight, little breezy, and 54 low. Sunny tomorrow, then it's going to turn breezy again later on and a high of 68. And then for the Eugene-Springfield area, clear tonight, getting down to 54. Sunny tomorrow, high of 85. It is 88 currently in Eugene-Springfield. Shotgun Majors is up next with Roots and Branches. You've been listening to Women in Music. My name is Andy, and I do want to leave you with the latest one from Grace Potter called Love Me Not from 91.9 KR.

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91.9 KRVM. There's a Zoe Muth with her band, The Last High Rollers. Believe it or not, that woman hails from Ballard, Washington, suburb of Seattle. And yet she continues to write music like that for her whole career. It does not sound like, it sounds like she should be from the South or Nashville or someplace, but Ballard, Washington. Although I will say she did move to Nashville in the last couple of years, and then she disappeared. I haven't heard from her in about 7 years now. Hopefully she comes out with something else good soon. Before Zoe was Women in Music, the fantastic show that Andy puts on every